0: 227.
1: Go ahead, sir.
0: 27. I'll be in route to 111 Masthead Drive. Reference to follow up. I'll be putting notes in the cat. Reference what it is.
1: Do you want me to make you a case follow up or put you back on the original?
0: I'm sorry. Just put me back on the original.

0: 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Mileage will be 87902. 87902.
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0: juvenile? Yeah, 10-4. Sorry about that.

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I'll be out at 111 Mass at 87906. 87906.

0: 175.
1: Juvenile runaway, 110 Sterling Lane, crosses Norman Road. Caller states her 16-year-old daughter states she's not going to come home. She could possibly be headed to Pigeon Forge for a friend's birthday party. The mother does not know the address, or she could be at her grandmother's residence in Oak Ridge. She drives a blue 2017 Nissan Sentra.
0: Copy.

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1: Copy, thank you.

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1: 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I'll be en route for them to pick her up.

I'm gonna call holding zone 2. It'll be a traffic complaint. It'll be traffic hazard. Norman Road, cross of Wales Road. It'll be on Norman just about as soon as you turn on it from Wales. It'll be a white panel van. It's parked in the roadway arm blocking traffic.

0: 227. 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
1: I can. 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
0: 619. 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

0: 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It's registered to Luis Hernandez Parkway Ave in Knoxville. Valid negative stolen insurance confirmed.
1: What's the next bit of the
2: 27 OCA 0158.
0: 170, what was your traffic operating? What's broken?
1: Send me the next bit of bandit vehicle.

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0: 173.
1: Domestic problem, 126 Young Lane, cross with West Broad Street. Caller says to Freddie Golden that the residence is causing problems. It is physical with his wife. He's intoxicated. We know if there's any weapons. I've lost contact with him at the time.
0: Okay, your volume got low with everything. And what was the rest of the driver?
1: He's supposed to be outside on the porch.
0: Copy and run.
1: You copy as well.
0: 129, I copy, I'm in route.
1: Copy.

0: 2:27.
1: 2:27.
0: 27, I'm going to be on 619 Fowler. Reference follow-up that previous traffic.

0: 126.
1: What?
0: 126. I have an intoxicated person, Cliff Highway near Powder House Road. Metal subject's going to be on the northbound lanes, crawling across the roadway to the southbound side. He's going to be shirtless, wearing khaki shorts. He's going to have blonde hair.
1: Copy, I'll interrupt.
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0: 3-6.

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0: I got two Tennessees by number, the Andrew card.
1: Play with first.
0: The first one's gonna be 119.982.600. Second will be 156.340.405.

0: 175. I'm going to be on a transport with a juvenile female from 123 Arcadia to 110 Sterling Lane. Mileage is 81375.1.
1: Copy, 2132.

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1: Drive.
0: Yeah, check that. Said that highway scenic view drive.
1: Pretty sure we didn't, but I'll check. Do you have a time frame?
2: Maybe.
1: I can confirm there wasn't one from 1500 to 23.

0: 27.
1: Good.
0: 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Came in about 14.

0: I have two to add to the card when you're ready.
1: Who has the first?
0: Last name is Golden. First name is Avita. Edward Victor Ida Tango Alpha. 417-1978. The second one is, last name is White. The first name shown is E. Echo Victor Alpha. Sierra Hotel Tango Alpha. 22101. See if you can find me a list for those two folks and add them to the car, please.
1: Thank you.

0: 117. Who should that OLN come back to?
1: Amy Moses. Female.
0: Copy. She's valid, Class B, negative locals in CIC.
1: No problem. Thanks.
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0: 227.
1: Call me in service for follow up. 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Never mind, we already got an OCA for it.
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3: 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Well, 23, 1961, I think it's birthday.
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0: 129, when you find that Mr. Golden's information, can you see if there's an order of protection or any kind of court order in place regarding him being in the same location?
1: Copy, Simba.

0: 175. 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
1: Go ahead.
0: It's going to be 81385.6.
1: 3, feed ending transport 2150.
0: Good. You might tell that mother of that juvenile down here driving this man out of the ditch. I should be up there in just a second. Copy.

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1: I don't have a date of birth, but I was going to see if you could find an ID for Justin R. Wright and check for warrants.

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0: 126.
1: 126.
0: Let me give the subject a courtesy ride from that location to the bread box. Phone my mail adult.
1: Brief A 2153.

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1: 129, we got one in custody.
0: Copy. We're still looking at this bond order. We've found a discrepancy.

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1: Go ahead.
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1: For just a minute, please.
0: Okay. 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
0: it. 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
1: 3-2, starting transport 2220.
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1: Negative.

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1: 165.
0: Sir, if you could be en route for an EMS assist, 408 Alpine Drive crosses North Charles, D.C. Ruth Boulevard. Patient is having a diabetic emergency. Caller advised that he has Alzheimer's and is known to be combative.
1: Got it.
2: Same thing, I'm having that sort of.
0: Briefing.
3: One oh six, 117. I'm here at the jail. How many closer?
2: No, sir. I think I'm closer.
3: Copy.

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0: Copy, send a system tag. 175, Bravo, Romeo, Yankee, Charlie. Again, 175, Bravo, Romeo, Yankee, Charlie.
2: Back on a no color given 2017 Hyundai Elantra to Richard Clark of Knoxville. No stolen record and it expires June 27th.

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0: 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Could not make much more out. 638 Hill Court.
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0: 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It's going to be at 642 Hill Court.
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0: Parking lot of O'Reilly's with a gray Jeep Cherokee 174 Boy Robert Mary King.

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0: 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I'll be in service. 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

0: Go ahead.
1: So I'm not sure if you're aware, Bucks County's currently pursued. They're still in North County up at the top, but they're on pills that you pass in Hardin Valley, come into our jurisdiction. It's going to be a wild charger, tax registration of 652 Bravo Romeo Bravo Golf. They're going to have charged a felony fleeing, and subject does also have a violation of probation warrant.
0: Copy.

0: 126 be advised, Oak Ridge is set up somewhere on Edgemore in their jurisdiction.
1: I'll be around to Edgemore with my spikes. I believe they're on Pellissippi beyond Edgemore with spikes.
2: Copy. 70 to 26. I'm close to clinch permission to be in the area to assist 75.
1: We're not going to give them that percent.
2: Go ahead.
0: Sir, can I have you en route to 609 Jacksonville Avenue across the 2nd Street to help 506 with a disturbance, physical in progress, alcohol involved, four people on scene.

0: 173. I'll be on route with him based on the number. Where are you coming from, 73?
1: Boston.
0: I didn't copy.
1: I'm leaving the SO from paperwork.
0: Okay.

0: 170-173, be advised, one subject from this call is taken off towards Shelby Street. Give me a female, pink shirt, blue jeans, shorts.
1: 506 on clean.
0: Affirmative.
1: I apologize. Can you give me that description one more time?
0: She'll be a female, took off towards Shelby Street. She's going to be a pink shirt, blue jean shorts.
1: Temple.

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0: Any update on that proceed?
2: They just passed New Henderson.
0: I couldn't copy.
2: Passed New Henderson, headed toward Clinton Highway.
3: 174. Casey SO has spots down at the Clinton Highway in Anderson County line.

0: They're through Clinton Highway, continuing on Raccoon Valley.
1: Got a call in the South Zone for a welfare check. You look at your CAD. They advise that the monitor has gone dead. 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

0: units en route to that pursuit. 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Please revise.
1: Did you have a chance to see the alert of why it's done this way? Yeah, 10-4. You advise this has been an ongoing
2: 179
1: VFO. That's permanent. We were
0: he's
1: out there.
0: All separated. The two females did take off towards Shelby Street.
1: On the 12th.
2: Copy, thank you.
1: And he was there, but it's gone dead. Copy.

0: 27, I'm on scene.
1: Appreciate 27.
2: Ran multiple parties. He's looking for that one female that took off. I believe she's under the trailer.
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0: Contact me. 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Advised him to stepmother. I would have put notes in the cart. He's going to go in and charge monitor.
2: Great, please.

0: 70 to 73, we're good. 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If you want to just check out the area for that female, still kind of sorting through this right now, so no specific charges as of right now, just person of interest. Pink t-shirt, blue jeans, heading towards Shelby Street.
1: 27. Okay.
2: Be advised, 107 is 50 Grand, had an address of 130 Shelby Street.

0: process, or you can close the door, I'll be in service.
1: I'll go ahead and add her. 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
0: Yeah, 4. 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

0: 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They're advising they're on Norris Freeway heading back to Knox County.
1: I'm monitoring it.

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1: Be advised, myself and 506 are heading to a different call. Possible suicidal female.
0: Copy, there's nothing showing on Shelby Street. 130 is dark.
1: Cancel.
2: 165.
3: Sir, I have an MVA non-injury. It's going to be I-75 northbound, mile marker 123. I have a KSP state trooper on scene. He's advising there's a semi and a small passenger car that were involved. It's going to be non-injury. The fast lane is blocked with the semi. I'm notifying KHP now.
2: 10-4, I'll be in route.

0: 327, traffic stop, 900 block, Clinton Avenue.
1: Yes, very far. I'm in route to the crash.
2: Go ahead.
0: 900 Clinton. Be on Tennessee drive-off tag, Sierra 2646143, Sierra 2646143. Sean Black, F-150. We'll be here at David Street and Clinch.
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0: 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He's negative juvenile petition.
1: Copy. Copy busy. Citation.

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0: 27. Traffic stop, 1100 block North Charles.
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0: 27. Good. Herbert Van Huey of Clinton is valid. He's negative locals and in CIC.
1: TF4, what's his driving history look like?
2: 1, 2, 5.
0: Two speeding. Last speeding was 2015. Then he had a property damage accident
2: in 2016. On a crash, off at 8th Street, Alto, 1, 2, 3, 4, 5.
1: I'll be busy, citation.

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You're turned from a 2018 semi to a Highway Commercial Services Incorporated of Columbus, Ohio. It's going to be valid. I know you have stolen

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0: 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He's negative locals in NCIC.
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0: 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I'm going to be assisting CHP getting this tractor trailer to the 128 to get it off the interstate to be put out of service.
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Room Route 1200, Fowler Lane, apartment Alpha 3, A3, in reference to an auto burglary. 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

0: back on a black 2010 Ford Fusion to Ava McCaffrey of Clinton. No stolen records. And it expires March of 27th.
1: 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Thank you.

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You need refacts or just added. Brent Reynolds of Clinton is going to be ID only. He's negative locals and NCIC. Your other subject, Ava McCaffrey of Clinton, is valid. She's negative locals and NCIC.

0: 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We got a 700 block of South Charles.
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0: 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Looks like we're going to be tail crashed right off of South Charles. 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

0: 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Go ahead. Dispatch to local 121-589-354. 121-589-354. How's that say?
1: Good, sir. Shane Seidner of Rocky Top is valid. 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

Sounder, South Charles, on Tennessee, 081, Bravo Romeo, November Kilo, 081, Bravo Romeo, November Kilo, be on a white Maserati.

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0: 226 truck stop. 400 block highway drive. South Tennessee, 982 Bravo November, Zulu Delta. 982 Bravo November, Zulu Delta. It's going to be on 8 flight. Looks like it's clean.

0: 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Tennessee 140-138-398, repeating 140-138-398.
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0: 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Lead at 600 block. Correction 700 block. South Beavers.
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0: 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Lima Tango 8518. Lima Tango on a white F-150. 700 block.

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0: 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He's negative locals and NCIC.
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1: Precinct.

0: 6.7 just for the card. I'll be out with Tennessee 171 Bravo Hotel Sierra Victor 171 Bravo Hotel Sierra Victor. Be on a silver. I believe it's going to be a Honda.
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0: Copy.

0: 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The other that gave me.
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0: 165.
1: Douglas, Sioux South Persia, it's going to be at 915 Hillvale Road off of Golden Lane. Police advising her husband is threatening to harm himself. She states she left the residence in a 2018 Jeep Grand Cherokee, Tennessee registration 981 Bravo November Sierra Kilo, unknown direction of travel.
0: Copy.
1: The complaint is advising he may still be on the property. She also can't advise a method for the suicide.
0: 10-4. 173, I'll be in right with him.
1: Copy.

0: is around Hillville Road. Be advised, plane is called back advising. The male's pulled back into the driveway. She can see the Jeep running in that headlight. She has not seen him get out of the vehicle.
1: Copy.
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0: Copy.

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1: Yes.
0: 129-165, we're about 3 minutes out.

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0: 981 Bravo November Sierra Kilo.
1: Returns to 916 Hillville Road. That's the vehicle in question.
0: Copy. I'm on scene.
1: Copy.
2: One 29 on Sandy Drive. It's the next address up.

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1: The 173, he had ran out of the tag on the Jeep. 5-2 was on scene.
0: Yeah, I was advising we were with him.
1: Copy, my apologies.

0: 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Repeat.
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1: On that returns on a silver 2006 Ford Fusion to Ashley Stuffel out of Knoxville. Insurance is unconfirmed. Expiration 4/30/27 NSR.
0: Show me traffic stop that had a vehicle on Clinton Highway. Nearest cross street is going to be Stevens Road.
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1: 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For failure to appear in Knox County, she is negative locals in CIC and Knox.
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0: 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Can you log that I'm doing a vehicle search?
1: 3 feet. Also, Grossman's is in route.
0: Copy, thank you.

0: Bonchi final.
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0: sir. 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
1: Grossman just requests that he wants to be put back on that schedule.
0: And we advised them when we called them that they would be put back on the top of the rotation.

0: 218.
1: Go ahead.
0: 18, see the complainant here in the lobby. Can it be a reference to a found item? 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
1: Copy.

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1: 17. Have a 911 hang up. Gonna be at the Fairfield Inn, 130 Tanner Lane. Did speak to someone on call back. They advised it was accidental. See the Fairfield Inn, 130 Tanner Lane.
2: They have no charges. We do have one in hand. Excellent highway record, 33.
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0: 18, see the complainant at the Towers, 150 North Severs Boulevard, apartment 126. Complainant's advising that she's receiving harassing text messages. The 150 North Severs Boulevard, apartment 126.
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0: 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Also, can you confirm insurance on that tag, please?
1: It is confirmed.
0: Copy, thank you.

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1: Go ahead.
0: 18. Paul McKamey is valid. Negative locals. Negative NCIC.
1: Copy. Thank you.

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1: Go ahead.
0: 18 traffic stop in the parking lot of Napa Auto Parts on Tennessee Tag. Bravo, Victor, Kilo, 5147. Bravo, Victor, Kilo, 5147. Being displayed on a black BMW.
1: Retake.

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0: SADL, 137-353-628, 137-353-628. Also, can you confirm the expiration on that registration for me, please?
1: Expiration is showing 131 of 27.
0: Copy, thank you.

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0: 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Negative locals, negative NCLT.
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1: Good.
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0: 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I'm going to be for a 37-year-old female, difficulty breathing. 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
0: 17, South Horsegate Manor, 1200 Fowler Lane. Complaint is going to be at the H building. Should be in apartment number 8. Can we reference the threats? She's advising there are several juveniles running around with masks on that are threatening the small children. She's advising those subjects are currently hiding at this time. Seagate Manor, 1200 Fowler Lane, H8.
1: Copy, show me around.

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0: 18, see the complainant at 300 Hillcrest Street. Nearest cross street is going to be Edgewood Avenue. Complainant's advising they lost their phone last night in the yard. They're advising that the location is showing currently where the phone is. They're wanting to speak to an officer. It's going to be 300 Hillcrest Street is where the complainant's going to be.
1: Appreciate the help.

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0: 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Show me how the 705 Crestwood Drive is going to be on a follow up in reference to the last call.
1: Three,

0: 156, disabled vehicle in the roadway, North Freeway in the area of South Apollo. 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
1: You can show me in the area of this tractor. Also, if you would, contact Knox County. I've had about 4 motorcycles take off from me here on North Freeway. Head toward Knox County, around Five Hollow. Show me a red bike, green bike, and 2 black bikes, all wearing black helmets. 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
0: To me, Deadline, North Freeway, Blue Motorcycle, Mike, November, 985, one male occupant. Driver.

0: 156, why was there traffic?
1: I've got one to check. Tennessee Neal status. Locals not clearing. Zero seven seven zero one eight zero one eight. Aaron Cadle 9/20/76.

Aaron Gale, the number of 920-1976 is available at the L Class D. Now you will also be helping.

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1: And there's multiple residents on this driveway. Can you tell us which one's 254?
0: If our map is correct, it is showing the first one on the left.
1: Howdy, I'm on time.

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1: 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I'm busy. So I'm patient.
0: Yeah.

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1: Yeah, you can. 156. 156.
2: I'm in service. Papa, I'm in service.

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0: 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Off Coyote.
1: Copy, I'm out.
2: 17.
3: 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Going to be at OINL, 1117 North Severs Boulevard. Going to be two alarms. 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The second one is going to be lane 1, safe B, top hat. 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
0: Present.
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2: Sorry, do you need me at Weaver or can you turn around first?
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0: /156/110, be advised, PHP has been notified and will be en route. /169. 911, hang up. 158 Green Lane, crossing Mahaffey Road. 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
0: Can you change the nature of this call to verbal domestic?
1: Where is he?
2: 156. Mammoth, TSP's not closed. You can cancel them. Once again, you can cancel as well. I'll work it. I'll have a Tennessee registration. Tennessee DL when you're ready.

0: 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Let me know when you're ready for the deal.
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0: My deal is going to be 145-811-716 Jacob McKenzie Jones, 812-2002.
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0: 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As for your registration, Bravo Whiskey Charlie 9468. That comes back to a bronze 2006 Ford Escape to a Jacob Jones of Oliver Springs. 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
1: 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I'm Andersonville Highway, North Freeway.
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1: 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By Tennessee DL and one by name and date of birth.
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0: Receive, go ahead with the last.
1: Last one's going to be Tennessee DL 149-406-573. Again, 149-406-573. That should come back to Seth Hawks.

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2: Vehicle's on a stop.
0: Where is he?
2: And it's still in the middle of the road.
0: Where is he?

0: What was the request time of the record and the last four those here?
1: Request time was 15:29. The last four of the OCA is going to be December.

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Roadway's open. 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

0: 131. Disabled vehicle. It's going to be in front of 147 Carroll Hollow Road across the Lake City Highway. A silver SUV. Color is advised that it appears the fire has came off. There's no one around the vehicle and it is in the roadway.
1: Sorry.

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0: 131, 632, Bravo, Juliet, Delta, Kilo. That comes back to an unknown color, 322. Pop Hollow Road in Clinton, unconfirmed insurance shown.
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0: Ma'am, whoever the tag came back to.
1: Sir, it came back to two people, Charles Jeffries or Jessica Brown.
0: I'll check both of them, if you don't care.
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0: Four, four, four, Bravo, November, Kilo, Sierra.
1: Four, four, four, Bravo, November, Kilo, Sierra. Difference back to a white 2005 Honda to a Kelly Watson of Clinton. Unconfirmed insurance showing it's valid in a song.
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0: I'm one for Tennessee DL status. Locals, anywhere she has history when you're ready.
1: Good.
0: 143-068-901. Heather Renee Dixon, 9179.
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1: One 56.
0: 156, Heather Dixon, date of birth 9/1/1979, is valid class D, negative local. In NCIC, it's showing that she was declined a firearms on 7/31/2026. Doesn't give a reason, but other than that, she's negative.

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1: The North Charles DC was Boulevard, Lou Allen Hollow Road, Tennessee, 845, Bravo Mike, Juliet, Zulu. It's a red Ford F-150.
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0: 156, you can show me in service. Go for it, check okay. Verbal 1.
1: 36.

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0: 156. I have an investigation by officer. It's going to be 3714 Andersonville Highway. It's going to be the BP gas station. Caller is advising that a navy blue Honda Odyssey bearing Tennessee tag 498 Bravo Romeo Golf Alpha is parked near the front of the gas station and has a big bag of Code Delta sitting on the front dash.
1: I'll go ahead and show me in service and sign that to me.
0: Where is he?
1: 125, I'll be around with it.
0: Where is he?
1: Thank you.
0: Where is he?

0: units en route to Andersonville Highway. I did run the registration 498 Bravo Romeo Golf Alpha. That goes right not on file and affirm.
1: Copy.

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1: That comes back to an unknown colored 2006 Honda Odyssey to a Lucinda York or Shane Cooper of Andersonville. Unconfirmed insurance, show invalid, NSR.
0: Copy. I'll be trying to stop that vehicle in front of 261 Crosspike.
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0: 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She had a kilo of Chex Mix.
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1: I'm crossing over onto Clinch River.

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None of them are marked. 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
1: 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I have a harassment call that's holding at the Clinton Towers, room 126. The female is wanting to speak with a county deputy in person. What do you advise?
0: Show me.
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2: It's going to be 150 North Charles G. Severs Boulevard, Clinton Towers, room 126. It's going to be in regards to harassment that's occurring via phone. The person that's harassing the caller is not on scene.
1: Copy.

0: 27, traffic stop, 100 block, South Main. 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
0: 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Can you confirm 288?
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He just passed Edgemore, Tulsa, before.

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0: 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It's going to be valid in SR.
1: 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I've got a Kansas deal when you're ready.

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0: 126, your subject is going to be valid.
2: 327.
0: With the correct influences, restriction, negative level, and CIC.
3: 327.
2: 27, I'll be in service. A written warning for the moving violation. I'll also be doing an SI on the code 88.

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0: 126. Sir, just be advised, my partner's on 911 taking a possible missing adult from 117 Mockingbird Hill Lane. It's going to be a 77-year-old male who has dementia. Last seen wearing an unknown colored shirt, dark blue slash black cargo pants, has orange sunglasses on that's got an orange frame to them. Male's name is a Bruce Waltzman.
1: How long have you been missing?
0: Minutes.
1: En route.
2: 170, permission to assist. Looking in the area for him. Let me go ahead.
1: 173, I'll be en route.
2: Cantley, you have your drone lead.

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1: Ready.
2: I have 2 for you to head to the cab.
1: Go ahead.
2: And first will be Tennessee by number 080-859-759. The second one I have limited information on. First name is going to be Jeremy. Unknown middle initial, last name, Lima, Echo, November, Tango, Zulu. I don't have a date of birth, should be in his 40s with an address out of Oak Ridge. And I'll be in service, proper action advised.
1: Proceed.

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0: Sir, I found a OLN for that missing adult male. I've added him to the card.
1: Copy. They believe he's at 119 Ivanhoe. I'm en route there to see if he's there.

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1: Ever.
0: Sir, be advised, that picture was taken in 2018.

0: 170. What was the numerics on that? Disregard.
1: Dispatch units for Mockingbird Lane. Have rescue on scene. They're advising he's been located.
0: I copy. Be back in service. Assist. Was he located on Mockingbird?
1: Negative. They're advising 119 Ivanhoe.

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1: 126.
0: Subject's been located. He's with family. Be in service. Situation resolved.
1: Proceed.

0: 117, I've sent you a page.
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1: Yeah, it was a civil matter.
0: In Lenore City, the order of protection is on an individual that lives here in the county. Well, I want to say she talked to you before. She's requesting to speak with you specifically.

0: 170.
1: 170.
0: Property check, 903 Coward Road, crosses Foley Hill Road. Caller is not on scene. He states his children on scene saw a male subject behind a shed on the property. All the subjects went inside the residence. The caller is requesting a phone call after his property is checked.
1: Devil.
2: Be in route. What's the address?
0: 903 Coward Road.

0: a description of this gentleman?
1: 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Walking north up Coward.
0: Or unless you need anything there, we'll just be in the area.
1: That's fine.

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3: 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I've also talked to the complainant via the phone at the scene, but I'll be looking for this individual.

0: Indy 893. Occurred 300 block of Willow Street, crossing the boulevard. They pulled into the Cantrell Law Firm at 362 South Beavers. It's going to be a white Lexus SUV and a white Tacoma.
1: Ten 4 I'll be in route.

0: 27. You did advise they were at Cantrell Walker.
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0: roof. 10-4. Probably on the scene.